0: They call me Super Vato.
1: Yeah.
0: And I'm in full effect, nigga. 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
4: You should get to the point where anyone else would quit. 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

0: Thank you for calling Mercedes-Benz of Beaumont. 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

0: eyes wide. 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But no surprise, it's like that.
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1: We gonna ride, ride, ride, ride, ride till we fall. They say we got no, no, no, no future at all. They wanna keep us out, can't hold us down anymore.

Yeah. Y'all might want to skip this one. This is a harsh truth. Very harsh truth. Look, to all the ladies wondering why Drake can't rap like that same old guy, it's cause I don't know how anymore. I don't know how. Yeah.

To all the super triggered women talking down on me, relax, drink some water, act like you somebody's daughter. Can't get a tan from your phone light, baby it's late June. Open the blinds, get out the shade room. Maybe you could stop getting involved in some shit when you not involved. Or maybe you go for a walk somewhere that is not a mall. What's your baby's shoe size? Could tell by the laces they tight. Or you only focus on the steps that I'm taking in life. And then you got the ones who claim a guy that's everyone's nigga. Leave for a month to Columbia and now everything bigger. Even your

happening on domestic abuse. That man is not a man for you, he's a pathetic excuse. Lying through your teeth, scared of letting your skeletons loose. But you stick around, cause who's out there that's better for you? Plus he paid the surgeon so your ass could get a caboose. But he wants you covering it up so your dresses is loose. Plus it's the only thing they see when you get introduced. Now you on a flight to Bogota just to get it reduced. Good Lord, more weak.

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You got a million hoes, yeah, I understand. I'm never fucking you, so take that out your plans. I'm good on all you niggas till a ring is on my hand. Then I search your name, find you on the gram. Click the link tree and see you sucking dick on cam. What the fuck? Oh, hell no. It can't be. Not Mrs. Independent, dude. Nah. So, to all the ladies wondering why Drake can't rap like that same old guy, it's cause I don't know how anymore. I don't know how. Yeah. I've had my beliefs tested, my faith broken in half. I try to joke and I laugh, but I just don't know how anymore, love.

12. 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You ordering one bottle to split between five of the bros. All your boos think it's Halloween and they went ghost. That's when you go Miami on the gram and you rent boats. And now they thinking you sweet with the bread like French toast. 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She settled for an NBA star, that's through playing. 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She living in downtown, you live with your parents still.

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She's only said it 1,000 times. You sold her a dream, talking that give you the world shit. Her friends wanna get her back on that diamonds and pearls shit. I mean, it was girls there, but it wasn't a girl's trip. She met a guy. She met a guy that ain't just getting by, a better guy. She bout to spread her wings, and you just gotta let her fly. You know you can't control a Gemini. That's facts. She like, shh, quiet everybody, the game started. My new boo hooping tonight, and he said he play at the garden. He said if I ain't watching, then that nigga ain't starting. She point to the guy that she talking about, and it's James Harden. Damn, dawg. Lost your girl to the sniper, huh? 13. Good God. I feel for you, bro. Look.

Yeah, I've had my beliefs tested, my faith broken in half. I try to joke and I laugh, but I just don't know how anymore, love.

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1: 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The Free National.